What's mine is mine. What's yours is yours. You see, I don't want nothing that's yours. What's mine is mine. What's yours is yours. You see, I don't want nothing that's yours.

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It is this feeling that has brought you to me. Do you know what I'm talking about? Do you want to know what it is?

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Imagine lying on the beach and enjoying the sun, having some ice-cold drinks, and refreshing ourselves in the ocean. And at night, when the stars rise and it's getting colder, we'll still be there, warming each other and philosophizing about life.

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Mic. You better shake that ass to the bass. To the bass. Wave at the clock, watch time. Throw hands in his hands in his. Hey! Get hot. Let's go. Check one, I'ma rip the mic. What could go wrong?